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The grills are firing up. The aroma of smoky barbecue is about to take over Woodbrook Yard. Starting Monday, May 25th, Chard Restaurant and Grill officially launches its new residency. 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
1: Good morning, Star Nation. It's the Star of Audio World, 947 HD. Jason with you. Step it in. Check it in on this Tuesday morning. A lot less overcast than yesterday. For some reason, everybody thought yesterday would have been a heavy downpour, lots of rain, but it didn't rain at all. Or it must have rained a little bit. But not as much as we anticipated, right? Anyway, nice weather today. Clear skies. Beautiful new day. God has blessed us, people. God has blessed us because the present is a present. Absolutely. Stop worrying about the past. Stop worrying about the future. Stay right here in this moment. In the present. It's now 6:16 a.m. That's what it is. It's not tomorrow yet. It's not yesterday anymore. Stay in the present. And be grateful. Be absolutely grateful for this new day, people. It's a new day, new life, new opportunity. Repeat after me. Morning affirmations. Let's get them in. They're so important. Repeat after me. I am capable, confident, and growing every day. Repeat after me, kids, especially. I have the strength to overcome any challenge that comes my way. Anyone. Absolutely. Repeat after me. My mind is focused, clear, and ready to learn. Repeat after me. I choose positive thoughts and productive actions. The productive actions is the kicker. Lots of people have good thoughts, but their actions don't back it up, right? Last one, repeat after me. I am worthy of success, happiness, and peace. That's right, y'all. Some people don't think they're worthy of peace, you know. Some people don't think they're worthy of success. Some people don't think they're even worthy of happiness. I'm here to tell you, you absolutely are. You deserve peace, happiness, and everything else in this life because God has blessed you. Good morning.
0: Rise up. The morning startup is on with Jace.

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1: 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It's coming your way thanks to Sagicor, Wise Financial Thinking for Life. It's now 6:30 a.m. TNT is moving toward the introduction of e-passports as the Ministry of Homeland Security begins the process to upgrade the country's passport renewal system. The ministry has issued expressions of interest for the new system, which will support electronic passports embedded with microchips. The e-passports will securely store a holder's personal and biometric information, including digital passport photos, fingerprints, and is aimed at improving the identity verification and reducing the risk of forgery. WASA is urging citizens to conserve water as the Northwest region continues to experience challenges despite the start of the rainy season. The authority says below average rainfall has reduced water production at treatment plants and groundwater wells, affecting supply in several communities. The authority says rotating schedules remain in effect as it encourages the public to store water responsibly, repair leaks, and avoid unnecessary water use while the country awaits sustained rainfall. Well, the Road to Tobago Carnival 2026 starts this Friday with the official launch event at Pigeon Point Heritage Park. Organizers are celebrating 5 years of mud, mass, and music as excitement builds for this year's festivities. Admission is free, but patrons must have tickets for entry. Tobago Carnival 2026 takes place from October 30th to November 1st. Venezuelan authorities have fired the director of the Injuba prison in Barinas after inmates protested alleged abuse, torture, and poor conditions. Security forces were deployed to quell the unrest, while more than 100 prisoners were transferred as investigations continue. And some more international news. The U.S. has launched fresh strikes on southern Iran, targeting missile sites and boats near the Strait of Hormuz. Iran says it responded by downing a U.S. drone, while both sides continue talks on a possible ceasefire and nuclear deal. That's your 6:30 a.m. trending stories brought to you by Sagicor, Wise Financial Thinking for Life.
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Oh, tell me where. 947HDR. It's a beautiful Tuesday morning. When did you get so hot? Well, as soon as the AC stopped working, I said I get hot, you know. I hope that answers your question, Sabrina Carpenter.

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Oh yeah, was that Enrique Iglesias and Sean Paul? What trouble is this? I forget how big Sean Paul is, you know. 947 HD, y'all. Happy Tuesday morning. Let me see who's in the star chat. Good morning, my boy Fiaz. What's up, Fiaz? Fiaz laughing at Barcelona since yesterday. All right. Good morning to everybody in the star chat. Good morning to Michael. What's up, Michael? Good morning to you. Extra special good morning to Sarah. What's up, Sarah? Sending some love to Tick Sauce and Sangre Grande. Tick Sauce, I need to get your real name, you know, because I know I feel in a kind of way calling you Tick Sauce. I find. What's up, Selena? Good morning, Selena. What's up, Bina, Ashley, and Lily? Good morning, Rhea and Rain. Good morning, Cordell. Good morning, Maria. Good morning, Crystal. Hope everybody's all right. Star Chat Live, y'all, 777-4947. It's a beautiful Tuesday morning. Lots of World Cup news coming out, fellas. We're going to get into some World Cup news later on. New rules for the tournament. I heard a whole lot about the new ball. Have you all heard about the ball that they're going to use in the World Cup? Technology in the ball that could map the entire field, finally. I wonder if it feels different, right? Hey, fellas, a microchip in the ball, it's too small. You can't feel that when you're kicking it, right? Anyway, Harry Styles, maybe some Tate McRae before the top of the hour. You're on Star 947 HD. Good morning.

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0: They said farewell to their home and journeyed to a new promised land. For 3 months they sailed, scorched by the sun, beaten by the rain, and ravaged by hunger. Difficult and dangerous, the voyage. But their spirit stayed strong, filled with hopefulness of a new home. 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And together with others from far away, they changed this land forever. From Royal Castle, happy Indian arrival.
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0: You feel so? You feel it easy to love you? Are you easy to love? That's the question you need to ask yourself. Are you easy to love? Look, take a look in the mirror. Take a look in the mirror and really analyze yourself. Have you ever interviewed an ex? People don't do that, right? People don't do that. I used to hear Kevin Samuel say, have you ever interviewed your ex and find out from your ex how they experienced you? Some people wouldn't like the answer, you know. Some people would not like the answer to that question. You know what I'm saying? Because they might say all kind of bacchanal might come out. Anyway, it's 947 HD, y'all. 30 minutes after 7. Fellas, are we talking about this? Let's talk about this new football manufactured by Adidas specifically for the World Cup. The Trionda Ball. That's what they're calling it. The Trionda Ball includes a tiny 14-gram sensor embedded inside one of the panels. The sensor operates at 500 hertz, meaning it can collect and transmit movement data 500 times every second. All right? This allows the system to detect exact movement, and it also calculates the exact moment a player touches the ball. Also tracks the speed, the spin, the trajectory, the position in real time. So we're going to get a lot of information during these games of the World Cup 2026. I love it. I absolutely love it. Apparently the ball can map the entire field, maybe even help with offside decisions, I think. You know what I mean? Definitely help with throw-ins and corners. I don't know about you fellas. As a football fan, it hurts. It hurts me to see bad decisions by referees. I don't know about you fellas. I hate to see a corner that should have been a goal kick. Or a goal kick that should have been a corner. Right? I hate to see a throw-in go to the team that it wasn't supposed to go to. I don't like them thing at all. I find that should be easily rectified in a professional sport. It's not like we play in a little Sunday sweat. And if it's your ball or if it's my ball, it don't really matter. This ain't no Sunday sweat, right? English Premier League football, Serie A football, La Liga football. They still make bad decisions when it comes to goal kicks, corners, throw-ins. And I just get the call right. So apparently the ball should help with that. The data from the ball works alongside a network of stadium cameras positioned around the pitch. Together, the system creates a live 3D model of the entire match, tracking both players and the ball simultaneously. According to reports, the technology is designed to improve the accuracy of offside calls. Exactly. The accuracy of goal line decisions, handball incidents, and other close VAR reviews. So it's going to help the VAR a lot. It's going to help the VAR a lot. And listen, I know many football fans don't like VAR. I love it. I love VAR. I find it took too long to get the video assistance. Let's get these calls right. Is it a penalty? Let me make a call. Is it a handball? Let me make a call. So I love VAR. So anything to help VAR, I'm all for it. One of the most surprising details is that the ball itself needs power to operate. So they're going to be charging the ball before each game. Imagine having to charge up your ball, fellas. Oh, God. Earlier, we charging balls. They're charging balls now. That don't sound right. Reports suggest that the sensor can run for around 6 hours on a full charge. Of course, more than enough to play a football match. But the ball must be charged before kickoff. My question is, what about the 50 other balls that they have around the field? All them had a charge up to, right? It's not just one ball that's going to have this chip in it, right? Exciting stuff coming up for the World Cup, fellas. I can't wait. This technology has me excited. I know about you. Anyway, more coming up here on Star 947 HD with Jace. Good morning.
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1: 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It's brought to you by the Kiss Baking Company. It's now 7:30 a.m. The police investigation into the disappearance of 2-year-old Angela Tobias has come under fresh criticism from Chief Secretary Farley Augustine, who says he believes the case was poorly managed in the critical early stages. Augustine said the first 48 hours were especially important in missing person cases, as he called for higher standards in police investigations. Angela, who went missing from his Goodwood home on May 11th, has still not been found, and his stepfather has been charged with murder. A new electronic passport system is being developed for Trinidad and Tobago as the Ministry of Homeland Security begins work to modernize how passports are issued and renewed. The ministry has invited expressions of interest for a platform that will introduce chip-embedded e-passports designed to securely store biometric personal data, including photographs and fingerprints. Jamaica's Prime Minister, Dr. Andrew Holness, says the island is moving into the next phase of its recovery post-Hurricane Melissa, with the rollout of modular housing solutions for those displaced by the natural disaster. Jamaica has received support from international partners for the initiative, including the government of China and the Red Cross, bringing the total expected supply to approximately 3,000 units. Health officials in the Eastern Democratic Republic of Congo warn the Ebola outbreak could escalate into a major crisis without urgent help. More than 900 suspected cases and over 200 deaths have been reported, with the virus also spreading to Uganda. The World Health Organization has declared a global health emergency as response efforts struggle to keep up. And some more international news. Israel says it is stepping up strikes on Hezbollah targets across Lebanon after orders from Prime Minister Benjamin Netanyahu. In turn, Hezbollah says it has retaliated with drone and rocket attacks as tensions escalate despite a fragile ceasefire. That's your 7:30 a.m. trending stories brought to you by the Kiss Baking Company.
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0: Oh yeah, did you enjoy that one? That's new music from the underground, y'all. Shades of Blue. Like I said, from John Summit, DeVault, and Julia Church. That's brand new music, y'all. 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

0: Oh yeah, that was Dominic Fike kicking off the 8 o'clock hour, 8:05 a.m. on this Tuesday morning, y'all. Happy Tuesday morning. Ain't no Tuesday blues over here. Hey, hold on, happy birthday. Happy birthday. Greetings going out to Catherine. That's from Christine and Kyle. Enjoy your day at school. I hope I didn't get that one in too late. Happy birthday. Hold on a minute. Happy birthday, Catherine. Where do you think? There we go. Good luck in your exams as well. I'm not sure she heard that message, but that's all right. I can do it again tomorrow. Good morning. Would like to wish my beautiful mommy, Gina, Sammy, happy birthday as well. Good morning, Gina, Sammy. Happy birthday, Gina, Sammy. Extra special greetings for those celebrating their birthday today. I'm seeing that somebody sent me the Empire State Building in New York. They did it up in the New York Knicks colors after their first NBA Finals berth since 1999. Thank you so much. Who's this from? Mikkel. What's up, Mikkel? Hey, boy, that looked nice, boy. All right. Also sent me a picture of the new Premier League ball. All right, Mikkel. Are you a balls collector? That don't sound good. It's now time for a financial tip here on Star, brought to you by our friends at First Citizens. We put you first.
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0: Oh, before you do that, Bruno Mars, make sure your bank account looking good. 947 HD. I just might. I like that song, though. I just might make up my baby. But they have some conditions. Do you talk during football games? Do you plan to talk to me while football is on TV? Then I might not. I just might not. I find he should sing a song saying, I just might not. Make her my baby. You know what I mean? You talking during football? Nah. But I just might. No. We ain't doing that. We're not doing that. Hey, the Central Bank of TNT reminds the public that the draft payment systems and services bill and regulations is now open for public consultation. The deadline for feedback has been extended until June 20th. Right? Extended till June 20th this year, of course. The public is also invited to participate in in-person public consultation sessions in Tobago. Sorry about that. In Tobago on Tuesday, May 26th at Shore Park Complex, Milford Road, Lambeau. The session will include a presentation on the key elements of the draft PSS bill and regulations and a Q&A segment, question and answer segment to facilitate further engagement and clarification. All right, so you can go and ask all the questions that you need. Get the clarification that you need to access the public consultation documents and register to attend this particular session. You can connect with the Central Bank on social media, or you can visit the bank's website at www.central-bank.org.tt. All right, let me give you that website one more time. www.central-bank.org.tt. Check out the website, get all the information that you need. We're talking about the draft payment systems and services bill and regulations that is now open for public consultation by the Central Bank of TNT. Important information there for you. All right, y'all, it's now time for this.
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1: And these trending stories brought to you by Answer Bank. It's now 8:30 a.m. on this Tuesday morning. The Prime Minister has added her voice to the public discourse on the matter involving Kia Seeley, reaffirming her support for the TTPS. Asked to comment on Seeley facing a manslaughter charge linked to the death of her partner Joshua Samaru, Prime Minister Kamala Prasad-Bisesa replied with a popular quote saying, "People sleep peacefully in their beds."

0: heads at night only because rough men stand ready to do violence on their behalf.
1: What?
0: As Guyana celebrates, President Irfan Ali has issued the country's 60th independence anniversary to firmly restate its claim to the Essequibo region, declaring the Essequibo is Guyana's during celebrations at Fort Island. He said the territory has always belonged to Guyana and highlighted ongoing legal proceedings at the International Court of Justice over the border dispute with Venezuela. While reaffirming sovereignty, the president also emphasized peaceful relations with Venezuela and thanked international partners for their support. The Energy Ministry has issued holdover letters to 25 licensed mining and processing operators with expired permits, allowing them to continue operations for up to 1 year while renewal applications are processed. The ministry said the move will help maintain a steady supply of minerals for construction projects and support stable prices and employment. It also said it will review inactive operators and hold open house sessions in June to assist with license renewals and new applications. On the heels of a murder charge being laid against the stepfather in the Angelo Tobias case, Chief Secretary Fally Augustin says he still has concerns over how the investigation was handled, particularly in the early stages. Angelo, who went missing from his Goodwood home in Tobago on May 11th, has still not been found, and his stepfather has been charged with murder. Augustin said the first 48 hours were especially important in missing persons cases and has called for higher standards in police investigations. And some international news, 4 people, including 2 children, aged 12 and 15, have died after a school minibus collided with a train at a level crossing in Belgium. 5 other children are critically injured and in hospital. Officials say the barriers were down and warning lights were red at the time, and an investigation is underway. That's your 8:30 a.m. trending stories here on Star 947, brought to you by Answer Bank.
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0: Oh yes, people, 947 Nation. That was Martin Garrix and Ed Sheeran with their brand new one, Repeated. Don't you just love all this good music on Star 947 HD? I know you are. I hope you're enjoying it. And of course, it never stops. Stick around. Ashley is coming up next. She's going to take you through the rest of your morning. So you know what that means. Your good vibes continue as always right here on Star 947 HD. Stick around. That's it for me, y'all. Have yourself a blessed and wonderful Tuesday. And of course, don't forget, put God first in everything that you do. And everything will be all right. You wouldn't have to worry about a thing. Trust me. Jess out. Have yourself a blessed Tuesday, y'all.
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6: No matter what. 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

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If she had to do this, she might actually send it to his house. 23 after 9. How is your Tuesday going so far? Tuesday, May 26th. Are you celebrating a birthday today? If so,

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I'm not so sure what was her role, but she looked like she was some sort of security. She was in red, and she went viral after keeping her composure with members of BTS coming very close to her and singing close to the railing at one of their many concerts happening around the world these days. Of course, they will be doing their Arirang tour

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1: It's now exactly 9:30 a.m. Let's take a look at those trending stories to the hour, compiled by the OG News team. With the details, I am Ashleya. Four people were arrested in an overnight operation as police seized two firearms, ammunition, and drugs in the North, Central, and Southern divisions. In Champlain, officers discovered a Taurus revolver and one round of ammunition in an abandoned structure. In separate Southern Division exercises, a rifle with 10 rounds was found in Laramie, while additional arrests were made for cocaine and cannabis possession, and over 1 kilogram of cannabis was recovered in Esperance Village. In another news story, WASA is urging citizens to conserve water as the Northwest region continues to experience challenges despite the start of the rainy season. The authority says below average rainfall has reduced water production at treatment plants and groundwater wells, affecting supply in several communities. The authority says rotating schedules remain in effect as it encourages the public to store water responsibly, repair leaks, and avoid unnecessary water use while the country awaits sustained rainfall. Trinidad and Tobago is moving toward the introduction of e-passports as the Ministry of Homeland Security begins the process to upgrade the country's passport renewal system. The ministry has issued expressions of interest for the new system, which will support electronic passports embedded with microprocessor chips. The e-passports will securely store a holder's personal and biometric information, including digital photographs and fingerprints, aimed at improving identity verification and reducing the risk of forgery. Venezuelan authorities have fired the director of the Induba prison in Barinas after inmates protested alleged abuse, torture, and poor conditions. Security forces were deployed to quell the unrest, while more than 100 prisoners were transferred as investigations continue. The U.S. has launched fresh strikes on southern Iran, targeting missile sites and boats near the Strait of Hormuz. Iran says it responded by downing a U.S. drone, while both sides continue talks on the possible ceasefire and nuclear deal. These stories trending now, compiled by the OG News team.
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0: 947. We are one.

So this woman, number one, comes up next by Olivia Rodrigo. And she actually went on to say that all of her friends were sending her clips of her meeting Lamine Yamal on the field recently. And she didn't realize, you know, how big he really was.

a singer who is only 25 years of age. Wow, I didn't realize he was that young. He was born on the 18th of September, so in September he will turn 26. He's a Libra baby. Alex Warren is an American singer, songwriter who became internationally known after the release of his hit song Ordinary, which spent several months at number one in the UK last year. And he recently performed the track at the Brit Awards with MasterCard on the 28th of February of this year. And he's been doing pretty well. After this Ordinary, he gave us another hit, and now he's giving us one called Find a Place to Die. And a Grammy-nominated singer-songwriter drops this new one. The song was released amid Alex's Finding Family on the Road tour, which is currently traveling around Europe ahead of the North America dates, followed by shows in Asia and Australia. And Find Place to Die is about how love can provide comfort even in the darkest times while the world's on fire. Very appropriate lyrics in the time that we're living. Coming our way, courtesy Republic Bank. 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Republic Bank, we're the one for you. To all those going through it, this one's for you. Turn chin up, prayers up. A mantra

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So the rumors are circulating, and there are various reports pointed to either a rumored June 13th ceremony in Rhode Island or a July 3rd weekend, the third weekend in July celebration in New York City. Anybody has details on when the wedding is, let me know via Snapchat, all right? If you have confirmed details, like you have a friend of a friend who's actually going to the wedding,

0: There are so many health benefits if you take ashwagandha. Here is some more information on that.
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1: Well, Zane is going viral once again, but nothing positive.
2: You're so revealing. You're here, but you're not tonight.
1: He let go some explicit language recently while he was trying to get to...

need some anger management classes. Anyway, 18 after 10. So the American Music Awards are a wrap. It aired on Memorial Day yesterday from the MGM Grand Garden Arena in Las Vegas. We had BTS giving thanks and gratitude while they collected their award on stage. We had Becky G doing the same. Sorry, Karol G. Oops. Karol G was accepting the International Artist Award of Excellence at the AMAs, and she was surprised with winning the Best Latin Album as well.

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1: Now 10:30 a.m. Let's take a look at those trending stories to the hour, compiled by the Ojo News team. With the details, I am Ashleya. Good morning once again. The Prime Minister has added her voice to public discourse on the matter involving Kaya Seeley, reaffirming her support for the TTPS. Asked to comment on

0: Seeley facing a manslaughter charge linked to the death of her partner, Joshua Samaru. Prime Minister Kamala Pasabisesa replied with a popular quote saying, "People sleep peacefully in their beds at night only because rough men stand ready to do violence on their behalf." As Guyana celebrates its 60th anniversary of independence today, President Irfan Ali has used the occasion to firmly restate his country's claim to the Essequibo region. While reaffirming sovereignty, President Ali also emphasized peaceful relations with Venezuela and thanked international partners for their continued support. The Energy Ministry has issued holdover letters to 25 licensed mining and processing operators with expired permits, allowing them to continue operations for up to 1 year while renewal applications are being processed. The ministry said the move will help maintain a steady supply of minerals for construction projects and support stable prices and employment. It also said it will review inactive operators and hold open house sessions in June of this year to assist with license renewals and new applications. On the heels of a murder charge being laid against the stepfather in the Angelo Tobias case, Chief Secretary Farley Augustine says he still has concerns over how the investigation was handled, particularly in the early stages. Angelo, who went missing from his Goodwood home in Tobago on May 11th, has still not been found. Augustine said the first 48 hours were especially important in any missing persons case, as he called for higher standards in police investigations. Internationally, four people, including two children aged 12 and 15, have died after a school minibus collided with a train at a level crossing in Belgium. Five other children are critically injured in hospital. Officials say the barriers were down and warning lights were red at the time, and an investigation is underway. These stories trending now, compiled by the Ojo News team.
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0: It's time for me to get into our starboard for today, the mid-morning, on your Tuesday, May 26th. Coming away, courtesy Digicel, celebrating 20 years together this year. 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

It's crazy how one little app could cause so much change in the music industry. And of course, that app is TikTok, right? TikTok drives music.

0: Sisterholic, don't forget the Central Bank of Trinidad and Tobago reminds the public that the draft payment systems and the service bill and regulations is open for public consultation. The deadline for feedback has been extended to June 20th of this year. The public is also invited to participate in an in-person public consultation session in Tobago on Tuesday, May 26th, and that is happening at Shaw Park Complex, Milford Road, Lambeau. The session will include a presentation on the key elements of the draft PSS bill and regulations, and a question and answer segment to facilitate further engagement and clarification. To access the public consultation documents and register to attend this session, connect with the Central Bank on social media or visit the bank's website at www.central-bank.org.tt. 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

you're wondering some of the health benefits if you take ashwagandha. Well, it's a powerful herb widely known for reducing stress, lowering cortisol levels, and improving sleep quality. It is also frequently used to enhance athletic performance, boost male fertility, and support mental focus. Yeah, so you need to try that ashwagandha. If you're highly stressed, it's supposed to help calm your mind as well.

So only over the weekend when I was here inside, of course, the Rockstar Saturday with Mix, I found out that The Weeknd is a big anime fan, so much so that he was one of the presenters in Tokyo for the Crunchyroll Anime Awards, the 10th. Yep, he presented alongside some top other artists from around the world. But let's get into the American Music Awards. The BTS, yes, our very own BTS, took home the top prize of the night, Artist of the Year. And they also accepted Song of the Summer for Swim. So thankful for that, it's such a blessing, yeah. Turn every situation into heaven, yeah. Oh, you are my surrender.

0: This is how we do it down in Puerto Rico. I just want to hear
1: you.
0: Yeah,
1: slowly, slowly we're going to go through some of the big winners last night at the AMAs. So BTS, they opened the show with a performance of Hooligan. And following the show, BTS also was announced as the best male K-pop artist winner. The South Korean septet also presented SZA with a prize for best female R&B artist. Samba also accepted two prizes on stage Monday night for best rock alternative song for Back to Friends, best rock alternative album for I Hardly Knew Her. And the AMAs announced after the show that he also won breakthrough rock alternative artist. The hitmaker also made his AMA's performance debut singing his song Homewrecker as rain poured down on him. In another top win, the singing voices of Huntrix from K-pop Demon Hunters won the award for Song of the Year for the 8-week Hot 100 Topper Golden, and they were on hand to accept the award in Las Vegas. And after the show, Golden was announced as Best Pop Song as well and Best Vocal Performance too, while K-pop Demon Hunters took Best Soundtrack. Taylor Swift, though, the top winner in the history of the American Music Awards with 40 trophies to her name, led the nominations for the 2026 AMAs with 8 nods, but she left empty-handed. Morgan Wallen, Olivia Dean, Sabrina Carpenter, and Samba were runners-up with 7 nods each. Alex Warren and Lady Gaga each received 6 nominations. Queen Latifah returned to host the 52nd AMAs as well, having hosted the show in 1995 with Tom Jones and Laurie Morgan. But who emerged the night's biggest winner? I'll tell you guys in a little bit.
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0: The Audio News team and coming our way courtesy Kiss Baking Company. With the details, I am Ashleya. Good morning once again. A new electronic passport system is being developed for Trinidad and Tobago as the Ministry of Homeland Security begins work to modernize how passports are issued and renewed. The ministry has invited expressions of interest for a platform that will introduce chip-enabled e-passports designed to securely store biometric and personal data, including photographs and fingerprints. The police investigation into the disappearance of two-year-old Angelo Tobias has come under fresh criticism from Chief Secretary Fali Augustine, who says he believes the case was poorly managed in the crucial early stages. Augustine said the first 48 hours were especially important in missing person cases, as he called for higher standards in police investigations. Angelo, who went missing from his Goodwood home in Tobago on May 11th, has still not been found, and his stepfather has been charged with murder. Jamaica's Prime Minister Dr. Andrew Holness says the island is moving into the next phase of its recovery post Hurricane Melissa, with the rollout of modular housing solutions for those displaced by the natural disaster. Jamaica has received support from international partners for the initiative, including the government of China and the Red Cross, bringing the total expected supply to approximately 3,000 units. Health officials in Eastern Democratic Republic of Congo warned the Ebola outbreak could escalate into a major crisis without urgent help. More than 900 suspected cases and over 200 deaths now have been reported, with the virus also spreading to Uganda. The World Health Organization has declared a global health emergency as response efforts struggle to keep up. And the Road to Tobago Carnival 2026 starts this Friday with the official launch event at Pitcher Point Heritage Park. Organizers are celebrating 5 years of mud, mass and music as excitement builds for this year's festivities. Admission is free, but patrons must have tickets for entry. Tobago Carnival 2026 takes place from October 30th to November 1st. Ooh, looks like Tobago might be a plan this year. These stories trending now, compiled by the Audio News team and coming our way courtesy Kiss Baking Company.
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Never meet a Swedish girl, as you say. Well, congratulations are in order for these two talented ladies, Pink Pantheress and Zara Larsson. For stateside, they picked up Collaboration of the Year last night at the AMAs. Let's get into some of the other big winners. We have New Artist of the Year was won by Kat Sai. Album of the Year went to Sabrina Carpenter for Man's Best Friend. Social Song of the Year went to Tyler for Chanel. Best Music Video, Kat Sai grabbed that one as well for Nali. Tour of the Year went to Shakira for Las Mujeres World Tour. Breakout Tour went to Benson Boone for American Heart World Tour. Breakthrough Album of the Year, and this is a new category apparently they added this year, went to Zara Larsson for Midnight Sun. Best Throwback Song went to Black Eyed Peas for Rock That Body. Best Vocal Performance went to The Singing Voices of Huntrix. Song of the Summer went to BTS for Swim. And inside the pop categories, we had Best Male Pop Artist going to Justin Bieber. Best Female went to Sabrina Carpenter. That's pop, right? Breakthrough Pop Artist went to Kat Sai. Best Pop Song also went to Huntrix for Golden. Best Pop Album went to Sabrina Carpenter for Man's Best Friend. And those are some of the more important categories, right? They have, of course, country. They have hip-hop categories. Cardi B won for Best Hip-Hop Album for Am I the Drama. She also won for Best Hip-Hop Song for Time. Best Female Hip-Hop Artist went to Cardi B. Breakout Hip-Hop Artist went to Mona Leo. And then we have, inside the R&B categories, we have Bruno Mars winning for Best Male R&B Artist. Female R&B Artist went to SZA. Breakthrough R&B Artist went to Leon Thomas. Bruno Mars also won for Best R&B Song for I Just Might. Best R&B Album went to Bruno Mars. Two for The Romantic. Best Latin Male Artist, Bad Bunny. Best Female went to Shakira. Best Latin Duo or Group went to Fuerza Regida. All right, so that's to just give you some of those categories, more popular ones. Time to get into this popular track. This rhythm has been picking up some speed. This one especially, Masterpiece, Kes

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Until tomorrow. 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

that's Sabrina Carpenter. When did you get so hot? 15 minutes after the hour. Good afternoon, Trinidad, Tobago, the world of Ojo. How's everyone today? Happy Tuesday to you. The 26th day of May for 2026. Good afternoon. Welcome. We're live until 3 o'clock this afternoon. More good music to come your way. Lots of information, so stick around. Up next, we got some Olivia Rodrigo on the way, Kygo, Ed Sheeran, Bruno Mars, and more. And don't forget, you can check in on the Star Chat as well. You can send your voice note or WhatsApp messages, 777-4947. Always happy to hear from you. Hot and dusty outside today. Take all the necessary precautions when there's dust in the air. All right, you know what you need to do. As we continue to roll on a Tuesday afternoon, if you're now checking in for the day, good afternoon, welcome, alive. Happy Tuesday to you.

0: somebody else.
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1: These are stories making headlines around the world. With the details, I'm Alan. Good afternoon. Trinidad and Tobago political analyst Dr. Derek Ramsamud won a major case at the Caribbean Court of Justice after judges ruled that Suriname violated his rights when he was detained in that country in 2020. The CCJ said he was wrongfully detained without proper access to a lawyer or redress to the courts, which breached CARICOM rules on free movement and providing services across the region. Mr. Ramsamud was awarded $30,000 in U.S. dollars in damages, and Suriname was ordered to pay legal costs as well. Against the backdrop of recurring confrontations with police and civilians, Jamaica's Prime Minister Dr. Andrew Holness has directed the Jamaican Constabulary Force to develop and implement a public education campaign, prompting proper conduct and mutual respect during interactions between police and residents. The PM declared his intention when he spoke at the graduation ceremony at the National Police College in Jamaica. And Guyana is set to make medical history today with a groundbreaking robotic cardiac surgery that will be performed in the country by a specialist based in India. Guyana has implemented the SSI mantra, which is clinically validated and approved by long-standing telesurgery. Specialist surgeons in India can virtually guide local Guyanese doctors through difficult procedures in real time without needing to travel. The SSI mantra is India's first indigenous surgical robotic system. Internet across access has been restored in Iran after being cut off almost 3 months ago. There has been partial restoration, although most networks are still down. The Iranian government cut internet access following the launch of U.S. and Israeli attacks in February. Officials suggest that the aim was to prevent surveillance, espionage, and cyber attacks. It is one of the longest-running national internet shutdowns ever recorded worldwide. And finally, in some football news, former Arsenal midfielder Thomas Partey has been named in Ghana's preliminary squad for the World Cup. Partey has pleaded not guilty to several charges of rape and one count of sexual assault relating to allegations by four different women between 2020 and 2022. The 32-year-old, who now plays for La Liga side Villarreal, is due to stand trial next year. Partey has been named in a 28-man squad for a pre-World Cup training camp and friendly against Wales in Cardiff on June the 2nd. So there you go. That's everything that's trending this hour on 947 HD. That's our newsfeed.
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1: The grills are firing up. The aroma of smoky barbecue is about to take over Woodbrook Yard. Starting Monday, May 25th, Chard Restaurant and Grill officially launches its new residency. 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
1: These are stories making headlines around the world. With the details, I'm Alan. Good afternoon. About 10,000 feet of pipeline infrastructure that passes through Taruba and Marabella have been replaced as part of a project by Heritage Petroleum to upgrade its pipeline infrastructure. It is the company's plan to replace the aging infrastructure so there will be less operational downtime and for safety of the residents as well. Barbados and Guyana are set to make regional travel easier from July 1st, with citizens of both countries now able to travel using only their national ID cards instead of passports, an unprecedented move within CARICOM. The initiative is being seen as a major step forward to deeper Caribbean integration and easier movement for ordinary citizens. Officials also revealed that a digital smartphone version of the ID system is being developed to make travel even more seamless in the very near future. The Democratic Republic of Congo has asked FIFA to refund the cost of 2026 World Cup tickets bought by fans who are now unable to enter the United States because of Ebola-related travel restrictions. The Leopards are returning to the football's biggest stage for the first time since 1974, but the public health emergency declared by the World Health Organization is threatening to stop supporters from traveling to the United States. Dancehall icon Vybz Kartel marks a defining new chapter for his forthcoming album, God and Time, slated to be released on June 5th. Following two back-to-back Grammy nominations, Best Reggae Album, Kartel's new body of work spans genres and continents. God and Time will feature an all-star lineup, including Puerto Rican superstar Farruko, Jamaica's Skilly Bang, and Shensia, who appears on the already released single Panic, with many more guests to be announced on that album. Oil prices rose above $100 a barrel today after fresh U.S. strikes on Iran dashed hopes of Middle East breakthrough in their ongoing war. Energy experts say that whatever the outcome of the peace talks, the global energy market may now be past the point of no return. News of the U.S. attacks on missile launch sites and mine-laying vessels push the price of Brent crude past the key threshold of $100 per U.S. barrel, or $100 U.S. dollars per barrel. So there you go. That's everything that's trending this hour, 947 HD. That's on Newsfeed.
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0: 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We are Ojo.

That song could make a run for the summer, you know. I feel so. Who's the hottest female artist that have out there right now? Let's drop a remix with somebody hot. That song could rule the summer. Second voice, Let Me Be. Taking us to 2:45, time for us to take a deep dive underground. 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We're the one for you. Noah Kahan's got a brand new single. It's called Doors. So let's take a listen. Music from the underground in 947 HD. Noah Kahan, Doors. Stick a listen and enjoy.

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5: And it's now 8 minutes away from 3 o'clock here at 947 HD, which means time for me to put a wrap on it for today, Tuesday, May 26th. Time for me to go. Coming up next, we got the afternoon drive cruise control, taking until 6 o'clock this evening. Yes, so stick around for that and much more. Coming your way before I go, Maria Santana. Good afternoon to you. Also to Bean Ashes and Lele. Enjoy the rest of your day. Team down there at Presidential, Selena and her crew. Have a safe one. Keep it right here, 947 HD. All our taxi drivers, everyone on the roads across TNT. All you be safe out there, get to your destination safely, all right? And keep it right here, 947 as well. Before I go, as usual, got a simple reminder for you. Sometimes it's good to realize that silence is better than having the last word. Some of you saying, yeah, boy. Sometimes you just gotta stay silent, brother. Sometimes you just gotta zip your lip. Until the next one, tomorrow noon, right at 947. I'm gone for now. Have a good one. Stay safe, stay healthy, stay in touch. Cruise control. Your afternoon drive is straight ahead.
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0: Your husband is coming.
1: Sooner than that, perhaps. I hope your sanity comes back. Yeah, all of us are not sure how we feel it right now. But here we are on this Tuesday, May 26th, 2027. Now, rushing down the thing, man. Everybody looking for a dance. It's your cruise control.

0: irritating.
1: And I know some public transportation providers, those of you locked on, good afternoon to you. You love that feeling of lifting off the road. Just remember that you are not driving for yourself if you have passengers on board, paying or otherwise. So you probably need to reduce your speed a little bit there, sound boy. That's Inside Your Cruise Control, Tuesday, May 26, 2026. I said 2027 earlier. I didn't realize. I was so thrilled to have 2026 finish. Not like if we are guaranteed to be moving into anything better without doing the work necessary to change things. You know how in descriptions of movies and television shows they use the phrase dystopian future? I couldn't help but think that with the headlines that we tend to come across, including some that we will come across right in our news feed to the hour coming up close to the bottom of the hour, that we are indeed living in a dystopian present. Even right here in Trinidad and Tobago, where citizens are being scapegoated for multiple reasons. And you are there passing judgment. Meantime, there may come a time where you will be picked up for exactly the same thing or something very similar. And only then you'll realize that people want you for little more than the value you provide through your labor or your vote. That is it, you know. Beyond that, they don't really care much about you. Some food for thought, and we'll get into a little bit of a food reminder after I tell you about this. 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Promotion ends this Sunday. What are you doing? How are you navigating your dystopian present in your neck of the woods? Hit me up in the Star Chat at 777-4947 and let me know. By the way, in case you don't know, I'm Paris and I'm your afternoon drive time companion, taking you all the way into the sunset, playing you your favorites, including those from 21 Pilots, Alex Warren, a little backtrack from Katy Perry, and more. Now, for that food reminder.
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I don't know why it never occurred to me before, but DMX would have been great on this remix. Thematically especially, the whole dog thing, yeah. He would have rocked on that. I hope he's resting well.

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0: Brought to you this hour with the kind compliments of the Kiss Baking Company. Emergency healthcare services got a major upgrade in East Trinidad as the Accident and Emergency Department officially reopened at the Arima General Hospital after relocating from the Arima District Health Facility. Patients started being treated at the new site today with health officials on hand to oversee the transition. Authorities said the move happened smoothly with no disruption to patient care. The upgraded facility, which sat unused for over 5 years, is expected to improve emergency response, ease pressure on services, and give patients quicker access to CT scans, MRI, X-rays, labs, ICU care, and operating theatres. Landlords and rent agents now have until June 30th to register for the new landlord business surcharge after the Finance Ministry extended the deadline. The government said extra time will help people sort out documents and avoid penalties. Finance Minister Devendranath Tanku said many landlords are trying to follow the rules, not dodge them, and the extension should make the process smoother. Landlords earning $20,000 or less in quarterly rental income will pay 2.5%, while those earning over that amount will pay 3.5%. Sport-wise, former Arsenal midfielder Thomas Partey has been named in Ghana's preliminary squad for the World Cup. Partey has pleaded not guilty to 7 charges of rape and 1 count of sexual assault relating to allegations by 4 different women between 2020 and 2022. The 32-year-old, who now plays for La Liga side Villarreal, is due to stand trial next year. Partey has been named in a 28-man squad for a pre-World Cup training camp and friendly against Wales in Cardiff on June 2nd. Western Europe experienced another day of exceptional heat one day after both France and the UK logged their hottest May temperatures on record. The hot weather comes as a so-called heat dome of warm air from Northern Africa has settled over Western Europe, bringing temperatures not normally seen until the height of summer. Scientists say Europe is warming faster than the global average amid human-driven climate change, making such heat waves more frequent and severe. And finally, internet access is being restored in Iran after being cut off almost 3 months ago. There has been partial restoration, although most networks are still down. The Iranian government cut internet access following the launch of US and Israeli attacks in February. Officials suggested the aim was to prevent surveillance, espionage, and cyber attacks. It is one of the longest-running national internet shutdowns ever recorded worldwide. And that puts a wrap to this hour's news feed inside Cruise Control, brought to you with the kind compliments of the Kiss Baking Company. Stay tuned for your next news feed coming up in approximately 1 hour's time. I'm Paris. Good afternoon.
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Still waiting for Marcus Williams or Dr. Dominic to do a remix featuring Vybz Kartel on that track. It's right there. 16 minutes heading up till 4. How is your Tuesday treating you?

Here's to you rising to the occasion on this Tuesday afternoon and making the best of your week. Also, you could get on top of this. The Central Bank of Trinidad and Tobago reminds the public that the Draft Payment Systems and Services Bill and Regulations is open for public consultation. The deadline for feedback has been extended to June 20th, 2026. The public is also invited to participate in an in-person public consultation session in Tobago on Tuesday, May 26th, that's today, at Shaw Park Complex, Milford Road, Lambo. The session will include a presentation on the key elements of the draft PSS bill and regulations and a question and answer segment to facilitate further engagement and clarification. To access the public consultation documents and register to attend this session, connect with the Central Bank on social media or visit the bank's website at central-bank.org.tt.

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No matter what, everybody needs that daily dose of sweetness. For most of us, that's as close as we'll get to Olivia Dean. That's all right, that's plenty.

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Playing you your favorites, including this one. When's the last time you heard this?

0: I hear this song and I immediately ask myself, is there anybody out there in the Star Chat who could let me know whether they've been either privy to a wedding ceremony where someone did decide not to hold their peace and speak now, or if they indeed were the people who decided to interrupt and come up with some kind of bacchanal. Hit me up in the Star Chat and let me know at 777-4947. I'm minding your business. That's normally the kind of thing we'll ask if we were doing a Holiday Snacks Nova Rolls giveaway to find out how bold you were. We're not doing that today, but for those of you who have done it and won hampers and you haven't received a call just yet, feel free to swing by 153 Tragreet Road, that is opposite the Oval, that's where we are, at Ojo World, and come collect your hamper, please. It's waiting for you. Pass through between the hours of 8 a.m. and 4 p.m. State your name, bring your ID, and come and collect your hamper of Holiday Snacks Nova Rolls, all right? Also, bear in mind that the Central Bank of Trinidad and Tobago reminds the public that the Draft Payment System and Services Bill and Regulations is open for public consultation. The deadline for feedback has been extended to June 20th, 2026. The public is also invited to participate in an in-person public consultation session in Tobago today, Tuesday, May 26, 2026, at Shore Park Complex, Milford Road, Lambeau. The session will include a presentation on the key elements of the draft PSS bill and regulations and a question and answer segment to facilitate further engagement and clarification. To access the public consultation documents and register to attend this session, connect with the Central Bank on social media or visit the bank's website at central-bank.org.tt. Your favorites from Pink Pantheress, Niall Horan, and someone whose citizenship we keep questioning with every passing day is coming up. She has a good song or two, though.
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Somehow I understood him when he spoke Thai. 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S on my chest, let me get my cape on. 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Net, net, net, net, net, name on. Wear the certificate that I changed.

I hope the pickups and drop-offs are working out well as we're about to head into our news feed. But first, take this little piece of adult contemporary from Niall Horan. This is beyond pop. This is definitely AC. Hey.

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1: Huge numbers of Muslims prayed on Mount Arafat at the most important ritual of the Hajj pilgrimage as a punishing desert sun sent temperatures soaring towards 40 degrees Celsius. From daybreak, thousands of white robed worshippers recited Quranic verses on the rocky hill near Mecca, where the Prophet Muhammad is believed to have delivered his final sermon. More than 1.5 million people have joined the Hajj this year, even as a war pitting the United States and Israel against Iran

0: casts a long shadow across the Middle East. Here at home, Trinidad and Tobago political analyst Derek Ramsamooch won a major case at the Caribbean Court of Justice after judges ruled that Suriname violated his rights when he was detained in that country in 2020. The CCJ said he was wrongfully detained without proper access to a lawyer or redress to the courts, which breached CARICOM rules on free movement and providing services across the region. Ramsamooch was awarded $30,000 in damages, and Suriname was ordered to pay legal costs as well. Barbados and Guyana are set to make regional travel easier from July 1st, with citizens of both countries now available to travel using only their national ID cards instead of passports, an unprecedented move within CARICOM. The initiative is being seen as a major step toward deeper Caribbean integration and easier movement for ordinary citizens. Officials also revealed that a digital smartphone version of the ID system is being developed to make travel even more seamless in the future. Against the backdrop of recurring confrontations between police and civilians, Jamaica's Prime Minister Dr. Andrew Holness has directed the Jamaica Constabulary Force to develop and implement a public education campaign to promote proper conduct and mutual respect during interactions between cops and residents. The PM said the education campaign would likely span 2 to 3 years to address the growing number of sour encounters between Jamaican law enforcers and the public, which he noted were often captured and circulated online. And finally, in sport, head coach Derek King has announced a 22-man Trinidad and Tobago squad for the international friendly against South Korea on Saturday in Utah, USA. The team includes 3 fresh call-ups: UAE-based midfielder Ali Kazem Nakid, Lexington Sporting Club defender Jacob Green, and Scotland-based defender Kieran Gwenya, as King continues building and testing the squad ahead of future competitions. Familiar players also return as the Soca Warriors continue preparations. And that puts a wrap to this hour's newsfeed inside Cruise Control. Stay tuned for your next newsfeed coming up in approximately 1 hour's time. I'm Paris. Good afternoon.
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That's Kes with Masterpiece. About 14 minutes away from your news feed to the hour. First, some gratitude. Morning.

At Sagicor, our story was built by people. Neighbors helping neighbors, standing side by side with those who trust us to protect what matters most and help build our communities, being there when needed most. Across borders, across generations, still growing, still giving, still just getting started after 185 years. Sagicor,

In Central and South Trinidad, police are trying to make things safer. More about that and other items of news coming up after this. Somebody that can make me feel safe. Yeah, look.

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1: Brought to you this hour with the kind compliments of the Kiss Baking Company. Heritage Petroleum has successfully completed a major infrastructure project to replace 10,000

0: 1,000 feet of crude oil pipeline. It was a sensitive project which included replacing the aging pipeline beneath the infrastructure corridor near the Solomon Ho Choi Highway and the Taruba Link Road. At its peak, the project, which started last September, employed about 300 people. Heritage will now start the phased transition into the new pipeline. A 70-year-old La Romaine woman was among four people arrested during overnight anti-crime exercises in Central and South Trinidad. Police said the woman was held for possession of cocaine during operations in the Southern Division. Officers also arrested a man and woman from La Romaine after allegedly finding a rifle with 10 rounds of ammunition, while a 53-year-old San Fernando man was held for marijuana possession. In a separate operation in Charlefleur, police discovered a Taurus revolver and ammunition hidden in an abandoned building. Internationally, the Democratic Republic of Congo has asked FIFA to refund the cost of 2026 World Cup tickets bought by fans who are now unable to enter the United States because of Ebola-related travel restrictions. The Leopards are returning to football's biggest stage for the first time since 1974, but the public health emergency declared by the World Health Organization is threatening to stop supporters from traveling to the U.S. And back at home, the Arima Accident and Emergency Department is now fully operational at the Arima General Hospital. The upgraded facility, which sat unused for over 5 years, is expected to improve emergency response, ease pressure on services, and give patients quicker access to CT scans, MRI, X-rays, labs, ICU care, and operating theaters. And landlords and rent agents now have until June 30th to register for the new landlord business surcharge after the finance ministry extended the deadline. And that puts a wrap to this hour's news feed inside Cruise Control, brought to you with the kind compliments of the Kiss Baking Company. I'm Paris. Good afternoon.
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He seems to be impressing a lot of people with his dance moves in his latest music video, including the likes of Lenny Kravitz, no less. But I still insist, and I know the good people of BTS Army back me up on this, that though Samba is doing exactly the same thing, he does it better. Every day.

And let's see if this next former One Directioner, or the song at least, has potential as we head on into the underground, brought to the kind compliments of Republic Bank. 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

0: Look at Louis rock out. Louis Tomlinson with The Observer inside your underground bro to the kind compliments of Republic Bank. Thank you, RBL.
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